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0: 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compliment。Due to his humble attitude, no one even knew he was a doctor。他非常谦逊低调，没有人知道他是一名医生。Due to his humble attitude, no one even knew he was a doctor。谦虚还有另一个说法 ，modest, M-O-D-E-S-T, modest。词典的解释是 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advice。他很谦虚，也乐于接受意见。He's very modest and open to advice。Dr. Joe is very modest about his achievements。Dr. Joe 对自己的成就非常谦逊。Dr. Joe is very modest about his achievements。

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